0: salmon, then there's Mowi. From Scottish lochs, that's Mowi.
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There's a Spanish train that runs between Guadalquivir and Old Seville. And at dead of night the whistle blows and people hear she's running still. And then they hush their children back to sleep. Lock the doors, upstairs they creep. For it is said that the souls of the dead fill that train 10,000 deep.

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Well, God's not around, and look what I found. This one's mine! Just then the Lord himself appeared in a blinding flash of light and shouted at the devil, "Get thee hence to endless night!" But the devil just grinned and said, "I may have sinned, but there's no need to push me around. I got him first, so you can do your worst. He's going underground. But I think I'll give you one more chance," said the devil with a smile. "So throw away that stupid lance. It's really not your style. Joker is the name, poker is the game. We'll play right here on this bed. And

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And for the Lord, he was praying hard, or that train he'd have to drive. Well, the devil, he had three aces and a king, and the Lord, he was running for a straight. He had the queen and the knave and nine of ten of spades. All he needed was the eight.

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And far away in some recess, the Lord and the devil are now playing chess. The devil still cheats and wins more souls, and as for the Lord, well,

0: Here's Alex, pedalling off to work. And here's Nikki, driving off for a morning coffee. You know the drill, Nikki. Allow at least 1.5 meters when overtaking cyclists, or more if driving over 30 miles per hour. And for horse riders, like Joe on Daisy here, slow down to under 10 miles per hour and allow at least 2 meters. Whoever you meet, travel like you know them. Think, follow the highway code and let's help keep everyone safe. The highway code rules may vary in Northern Ireland.
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when I was a young boy. I saw that movie, Mutiny on the Bounty, starring my idol Marlon Brando. And I felt a yearning for that great adventure. So many nights I woke up

0: 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Up ladders and down, there's no need to frown, we'll soon get you on BBC. 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

0: 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And here's Nikki, driving off for a morning coffee. 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
3: Here's Alex, pedalling off to work. And here's Nikki, driving off for a morning coffee. You know the drill, Nikki. Allow at least 1.5 metres when overtaking cyclists, or more if driving over 30 miles per hour. And for horse riders, like Joe on Daisy here, slow down to under 10 miles per hour and allow at least 2 metres. 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

0: Here's Alex, pedalling off to work. And here's Nikki, driving off for a morning coffee. 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

0: Good morning, good morning, good morning, good morning. We are indeed going up the country today. It's been a couple of months since I've done a country show, so we're doing one today. An hour and a half of country music, mainly from America. In fact, I think solely from America. I'll have, oh no, no, there's one or two UK artists. Look at my playlist here. Yes, really no more to be said. And that little intro thing is canned heat going up the country. So I thought I would start off a country show by playing songs that have country in the title. Why not? John Denver, Thank God I'm a Country Boy.
1: Clap your hands. Well, life on the farm is kind of laid back. Ain't much an old country boy like me can

John Denver, the late John Denver Live, thank God. I'm a country boy, the audience seemed to like it. James Taylor, country music, there's a lot of crossover in country. And in the show today, we'll maybe have some Hank Williams and some of the old style country. But we'll have modern country and what is called Americana, just a mixture of ranges. James Taylor first started out as a country crossover artist. This is from his first album, perhaps, Country Road.

James Taylor, Country Road. Now, news. We're having a power cut today, so our Argyle FM, we're told, will be off the air from 10 o'clock until 2 o'clock. We haven't heard anything since we got the original letter last week to change this. In fact, we had a letter on Saturday confirming it. So, Argyle FM will shut down at 10 o'clock. Sometimes these things, maybe 5 past 10, but 10 past 10, I don't know. But Graham won't be in today, unless we hear beforehand that there will be no power cut, but working on the assumption it's going ahead. Okay, Elton John, his great album, Tumbleweed Connection, was his first, and as far as I can remember, his only country music album. It's a brilliant album. Here's one of the great songs from it, Country Comfort.

Elton John, Country Comfort. If you're thinking you've heard that before, Rod Stewart did a version way back, well, whenever it was, in the 80s, I think, was a minor hit for him. Weather today, rain. Yeah, the rain's coming in quite shortly. You can smell it in the air, and will be raining pretty much on and off throughout the day till late afternoon. That's what we get down here. Terry Wogan, the greatest of all DJs. Oh, almost as good as Graham. Not quite, though. Used to have a record of the week that he would play every day for 5 days when he had his old show on Radio 2. And every song that he chose as record of the week would almost certainly get to the charts. This one, he had record of the week 3 times. And he never got it to the charts. Mystery, the huge hit in America, is one of the great modern country songs. The band is Poco, and the song Rose of Cimarron.

Poco Rose of Cimarron, and if you've any idea why that wasn't a big hit in the UK, write your suggestion on the back of a 10-shilling note and stick it through the letterbox, address it to me, and I'll find out for you. Here's Dwight Yoakam.

Dwight Yoakam, guitars and Cadillacs. Crazy was a big hit for Patsy Cline in 1961, but did you know it was written by Willie Nelson? I did not know that. I know that now, and so do you.

I meant to put a stop and re-cue before I played that song to introduce it. That was Willie Nelson, the man who wrote Patsy Cline's Crazy. And he actually did, but 2018-19, an album of Frank Sinatra covers. And I thought, it's not country music. And they say, I've never heard it before. But yeah, it wasn't half bad. It's country jazz, shall we call it. Willie Nelson. And just to repeat, Argyle FM will be off the air at 10 o'clock today for 4 hours. Could be more, could be less. You know how these things go. Might not be. Oh, something went buzzing my ear there. Could be 5 past 10, 10 past 10, I don't know. But no Graham today. So at 10 o'clock, that will be Argyle FM supposedly shut down for a few hours. Here's Glen Campbell.

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1: 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I think there's a shortcut across that rock. Okay, don't panic, float to live. Head back, breathe and relax.
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5: Yeah. Willie Nelson, Summer Wynn. I just had a message from someone who wishes to remain anonymous to say not as good as Frank Sinatra's version.

Yeah, wonderful, wonderful song that. Said this before, Steve Earle, if you look back at Steve Earle's career and photographs of him 30 years ago when he was a young, handsome, up-and-coming country music troubadour, and look at him now, there's a lot of life been etched into that face. Dolly Parton, wonderful, wonderful, wonderful, wonderful, talented person. Linda Ronstadt, Emmylou Harris, the great three singers. So we're going to have a little mini section to these three lovely singers, starting off with Dolly. She's the best. She is the best. She sings us. She wrote it. 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

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Her beauty is beyond compare with flaming locks of auburn hair, with ivory skin and eyes of emerald green. Your smile is like a breath of spring. Your voice is soft like summer rain. 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Never mind Dolly Parton's hat, because I'll just go back to him anyway. But me, I'll be like a puppy dog. Maybe. 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

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And thank you to the anonymous lady who messaged me for the kind words. Glad you're enjoying the music this morning. Country music, oh yes. Here's another cover version. Here's Emmylou, written by Lennon McCartney. Here, there, and by golly, by gosh, don't you know, everywhere.

We've had Dolly, Linda, and that was Emmy Lou. Heard that everywhere. And here is, again, Dolly, Linda, and Emmy Lou.

0: Yeah, Dolly, Linda and Amy Lou after the Gold Rush, written by Neil Young. A couple of jingle jangles, and the first song after the jingle jangles will be the aforementioned Mr. Neil Young.
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Neil Young, Harvest Moon. And I've just had a visit from a gentleman from the, well, I don't know what they are, hydroelectric sort of people. Yes, just to confirm, 10 o'clock, Argyle FM will be closing down due to a power cut. Well, not a power cut, they're going to cut the power off. They're doing work somewhere or other, so from 10 till 2 or thereabout, there'll be no Argyle FM. Stiff upper lip and all that, needs must. Johnny Cash and June Carter. I must admit, I'm big fan of Johnny Cash, but I did prefer Nancy Sinatra's and Lee Hazelwood's version of Jackson.

against the moonlight and the taste of life's sweet wine. Soft breezes blow from fragrant meadows, stir the darkness

0: Don Williams, I Recall the Gypsy Woman. Campbelltown Brass Summer Concert, Tuesday 16th of June. 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Coffee Morning this coming Saturday, Salvation Army Hall, 10 Burnside Street. Usual stuff, filter and milk a coffee, usual stalls, usual stuff. Same day, we could do both. Nimble Fingers Craft Fair in the Town Hall, Saturday 13th of June, 10 till 3. Again, blah, blah, blah, blah, blah, blah, blah, blah. Baking and stalls and all proceeds, I believe, to Campbelltown Guides. And the Clachan Open Garden Plant and Bake event is this weekend, £10 entry on each day.
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Hank Williams, hey, good looking. Now, years ago, my granny slapped me on her knee and she said, get off my knee, because I was 42 at the time. She said, promise me you'll never play a Daniel O'Donnell record when you become a DJ. And for 9 years doing this stint, I have done that. But yeah, I'm going to play a Daniel O'Donnell song written by the aforementioned Mr. Hank Williams. Here's Daniel's version of Jambalaya. Good job, the power's getting cut off. Otherwise, the power will be getting cut off, I think.

Daniel Adorno. That wasn't so bad, boys and girls, was it? Jambalaya. Alison Krauss, relatively unknown in UK, apart from her album she did with the great Robert Plant. 46 Grammy nominations and 27 wins puts her third in the all-time popular music Grammy Awards stakes behind Beyonce and who's the other one? Quincy Jones. So here's two from Alison, the second one with the aforementioned Robert Plant.

Alison Krauss with Robert Plant, Gone, Gone, Gone, and before that, Alison Krauss, Gentle on My Mind. How about some more Dolly? Don't Mind If I Do, this time with Kenny Rogers.

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1: Yeah, that's me done, or just about done now. Just to tell you again, 10 o'clock, the power's getting cut off our Argyle FM. Oh, for goodness gracious me, would you stop doing that? Yeah, it's not just us. There's a whole rake of places getting cut off today. 10 o'clock till 2 officially, so who knows? So, that's it really. What else to say? Country show done for another week, another month. Gonna leave you with Chris Christopherson. Help me make it through the night, but it'll be in the dark. Thanks for listening. Bye bye.
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3: 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And here's Nikki, driving off for a morning coffee. You know the drill, Nikki. Allow at least 1.5 metres when overtaking cyclists, or more if driving over 30 miles per hour. And for horse riders, like Joe on Daisy here, slow down to under 10 miles per hour and allow at least 2 metres. 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

0: Here's Alex, pedalling off to work. And here's Nikki, driving off for a morning coffee. You know the drill, Nikki. Allow at least 1.5 meters when overtaking cyclists, or more if driving over 30 miles per hour. 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Whoever you meet, travel like you know them. 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The highway code rules may vary in Northern Ireland.
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0: Nothing like a good run at the coast. 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

McIntyre Writer Circle slot, Elizabeth McTaggart presenting. We're broadcasting to you on 106.5, 107.1 and 107.7, and also on the internet. I'll tell you a bit later about McIntyre Writer Circle and about how you can get in touch with us. But in the meantime, I hope you're looking forward to some nice little stories and some music that I've chosen for you. We're over May's events, and it's lovely weather apparently. June's been a bit more mixed since it peeped its head over the door. I'm feeling June hasn't been good over the last few years, so hope that doesn't happen this year. Never mind, there was lovely photos in the Courier and on all the different social media of the various events in Campbelltown during the month of May. A great whisky festival and an amazing day for the Mull of Kintyre run, plus all the other things that went on. So let's hope we're in for some fun events ahead. I know there's an art exhibition and there's a songwriters competition and lots of things. And of course, we all look forward to August and the Mull of Kintyre Music Festival. I'm going to play an intro track by Tom McConville, and it's Sailing to the Far Side of the World. It's a lovely, cheerful track, and I hope it sets you up for the programme. Here we go.

was Tom McConville, Sailing to the Far Side of the World. He's from the northeast of England, a really nice guy, lovely singer, and a great fiddle player. So maybe you'll get a chance to catch up with him sometime. The next piece I've got for you is called Love. How many songs, I wonder, have there been about love? And how many books? And oh, it's quite amazing. Love is a many splendid thing. However, this short piece begins with a conclusion. Having thought about it for a while, I was unable to come to any understanding or definition of the concept of love. Songwriters, poets, writers, cinema producers have been creating work on the theme of love for hundreds and hundreds of years, and there's still no description of it that encompasses all the depth and scope of the concept. We can give examples. The love that flows unreservedly between a mother and her newly born. But this is not a universal emotion. Some babies are born to a terrified mother who doesn't have the money to feed another child. Some mothers are too ill to have any awareness of the child. Some babies are born as a result of rape, and both mother and child can be rejected but within their own community. I think we saw that in the film The Magdalene Laundry. And of course we have examples of enforced adoption and infanticide, which is apparently quite common in some parts of the world. So what about love between consenting adults? Until the 1970s in Britain, this was acceptable only if the adults were of opposite sexes. Social history is full of stories of women and men who had the temerity to love someone of the same sex. It's interesting that it was the men who were jailed for the criminal act of having sexual activity with another man. Since women weren't considered adult enough to have a vote until the 1920s, perhaps their attraction to another female was seen as a childish fantasy. You'll get examples of that. Oscar Wilde, of course, was jailed for sexual acts. And Anne Lister, who wasn't, though she was quite open about her sexuality and had the equivalent of a marriage with another woman. And then there's love and marriage. These clearly don't always go together like a horse and carriage. Divorce statistics have been rising throughout the 20th and 21st century, ever since women were recognised in law as having rights to their own property. The legal decision to agree to a no-fault divorce did away with the farce of proving one of the parties guilty, usually through some sexual dalliance, engineered to provide the evidence needed in a court of law. There are also many recorded cases of arranged marriages becoming a strong bond between adults, despite their having had no choice in their marriage partner. In fairness to the statistics, many arranged marriages prove unacceptable to one or both parties and cause hurt and damage and even death. It seems love has to become the basis of a long-lasting marriage. But how is that attained? Then there's platonic love. The Greeks sometimes get the credit for everything. The upper social classes of ancient Athens certainly had plenty of time to ponder on the human condition and come to interesting philosophical conclusions about it. Can there be love between adults of the same or opposite sexes without a sexual element? From my own life, I believe so. It's usually not recognised as love. Friendship, mutual support, commonality of basic beliefs of right and wrong, and equality within the relationship. These foundations don't negate differences of opinion occurring, but indicate the lack of subservience in the relationship.
love and honour, certainly, but no place for obey in the tacit accord. My conclusion is in the first line of this piece. I'm unable to come to an understanding of the concept of love. Just out of interest, the decriminalisation of homosexual acts was in England in 1967 and 1980 in Scotland. Scotland was a bit backward in this. But maybe you could have a wee thought yourself about what is love. Who do you love? And why do you love him or her or the dog? Whatever. So here's a nice little track. It's John Wright and it's called How Can I Tell You?

The lovely, lovely voice of John Wright, sadly no longer with us. I'm going to read a story now. It's called Finding the Past, and the events of this story happened, and in the order that they're described in the story, but I created the person who's writing letters to his family. I created him in order to tell the story. Now, the events took place in 1725, which, of course, is a long time ago. And it's not so long ago that you're not aware of it still if you travel in the Highlands. And that's the importance of roads in linking quite remote places. I'm going to read the story in two parts because it's quite long. King's House Lodgings, Crieff, April 1725. Dear Father, I'm pleased to be sending you good news at last. I have managed to gain a temporary commission to King George's Army under the command of General Wade. You know what a great reputation he has deservedly earned from his campaigns in Europe. The general has become convinced that he needs Gaelic-speaking officers to help manage the ambitious programme of road building he has undertaken in the Highlands as he pushes ever further northwards. The local men he takes on in this arduous work have no English at all. The officers are becoming increasingly exasperated by their inability to communicate with the locally recruited men. There is no love lost by the regular troops for these people whom they consider to be savages. It was a condition of the work that I and other Gaelic-speaking officers should be well educated in English and be aware of the needs of an army on the march. I am grateful to my uncle Argyll, that's the Duke of Argyll, for his help in speaking to General Wade on my behalf. The colonel who interviewed me was surprised to learn that I also speak fluent French and Italian as well as English. The Gaelic was of no interest to him, though the ordnance officers are very keen to learn the meanings of the words they try to inscribe on the maps. Tomorrow I head a few miles north to the encampment in Anglenan. I rode over there yesterday and was pleased to see it in the sunshine. It's a pleasant little glen with a broad, shallow river running through it. The engineers have already started work on the bridge a few miles ahead. At the moment, the road is progressing over the shoulder of a little hill. General Wade wants the roads to be as straight as Roman roads. He has a great admiration for Roman road building, and he says we still have much to learn from them. I trust that you and my loving mother are well and enjoying the more temperate weather of France. I hope it will not be too long till the government permits you to return home. The Jacobite story and its tainting of the great names of families like ours is well and truly over. In Glasgow and Edinburgh, the word is that King George is becoming reconciled to a pardon for all those who were out in 1715. You showed great courage and judgment, Father, in refusing to risk all in the debacle of 1719. I shall communicate with you again when I learn of family or friends heading to France. God bless King George, your loving and affectionate son, Alistair MacDougall, Acting Captain, British Army, Crieff Barracks. Anglenan, Midsummer, 1726. Dear Father, it's some time since I wrote to you, and truth to tell, I have no notion if this letter will reach you, as we have little news
other than what is happening with roads and bridges on our stretch. This road is destined for Aberfeldy, and there's a large encampment at Amelree, at which I shall be stationed from tomorrow. If you can locate any of our friends who are heading to Scotland soon, then any messages should be sent to the army headquarters at Aberfeldy. The colonel there has become a pleasant acquaintance and seems keen to learn about this savage outpost to which he's been posted. He enjoys fishing in his spare time, and I was able to show him the productive pools you and I used when we visited them with Breadalbin. If you can send some brandy and French wine, it would be most acceptable to the colonel, though he is slowly acquiring a taste for the ushkeba. He calls it whisky, which is the way the English pronounce the word. The work is still slow, though there's general agreement that it has speeded up now that the frustration of poor communication is improved. The Highlanders work well enough. Despite their slight build, they're strong and wiry and have great stamina. The biggest problem now is that summer is here, and the increasing number of midges plague us even after dark. The Lowland and English regulars hate these and say the itch will drive them mad. They even wish for rain. The kilts are proven a disadvantage as they're too long and heavy in the rain. The men have resisted the breeches worn by regular soldiers and almost mutinied when it seemed they would be forced to wear them. General Wade addressed us in Aberfeldy last week after a tour of the building work. He hinted that there might be some attempt to produce a shorter, lighter kilt and issue these to the men. We shall have to see. There are now allowed pipes as well as the military drums of the army. It's strange in the evening to hear the pipes playing on the slopes of the hill as down by the river. It makes me sad, reminding me of the evenings we spent in our glens. My affectionate regards to you and my mother, your obedient son, Alistair MacDougall. And I'm going to stop there and play a wee track. It's interesting that he writes in 1725 that the trouble with the Jacobites is over, because of course it wasn't. And as far as the British government and the British army was concerned, the worst was yet to come in 1745. So I'm going to play a track, Ye Jacobites by Name, which Robert Burns wrote some years after the Jacobite risings, and it's sung by Eddie Reader, and Burns had a very mixed way of looking at the Jacobite risings. His father actually came from the northeast and had himself been a Jacobite supporter. These were difficult times in Scotland, and we were basically living through civil war. So here we go, Eddie Reader and Ye Jacobites by Name.

And now we come to the second part of the story about Alistair MacDougall and his exciting times as a soldier, an officer in the British Army, as General Wade's roads were pushed further and further north. On this occasion, Alistair is working on the stretch between Amelree and Aberfeldy. And his father is hoping to get back to Britain under a pardon. He had to flee after the 1715 rebellion, the Jacobite rebellion. So here we go with part two. Aberfeldy, October 1726. Dearest father, I received the news of your return with great joy and look forward to meeting you in our Edinburgh lodgings within the next few weeks. Your gift of brandy and wine was well received, and the Colonel decided on a small gathering of his brother officers to celebrate. We heard 2 days before the meal that General Wade would be arriving, and the Colonel decided not to cancel, but to go ahead if the General agreed to attend. So I met the great man and was very impressed. He carries his years with ease and still has the bearing of a military man. It was his proposal to the government that this Highland road building should be undertaken, and there's no doubt in my mind that it will change our Highland landscape forever. He was especially interested in an incident that occurred in the small glen, for so he called it. Anglenan is its local name, and the Lowland officers, who speak quite different English, call it the Small Glen. This event occurred not long after my last letter to you. I sent a report to the Colonel in Aberfeldy, and he expressed himself exceedingly pleased with the way it had been handled. He forwarded the report to headquarters, and it reached General Wade, who stated that he wished to speak with the young officer who had dealt so efficiently with what could have caused a setback to the progression of the work. I shall enjoy telling you more details of the events when we meet, but I cannot resist giving you a sense of the emotions of the time. Now that I know you're safely back in Scotland once more, in command of your own home and lands. In direct line of the path was a huge stone, perhaps 8 feet tall, almost square in its structure, with each side as wide as a man's arms. It was clear that the stone had been placed there at some time in the past. Because of the difficulty of dislodging it, the engineers were inclined to vary the angle of the road. The senior officers, however, were insistent that the road must follow the line approved by General Wade. The general, like the Roman generals of long ago, likes straight roads. Using tools that would be known to the builders of our huge stone circles, the Highlanders set about digging and levering the immense boulder. Against all the odds, they moved it, and as they dislodged the loose stones at its base, they discovered a small urn and fragments of bone. The Highlanders refused to proceed with the work. They were convinced that this was a grave and therefore should be respected. I retired to speak with the engineers, and a small detachment on horseback left to contact the Colonel at Aberfeldy. One of the engineers, a well-educated fellow from London, advised that this could be the grave of a Roman soldier. The aspect of the bones and the urn were significant. He knew that the Romans had a large camp near Crieff, as they attempted, without success, to push the boundary of the Roman Empire further north. By this time, the Highlanders had retreated to the edge of the work and were muttering angrily, afraid that the disturbing of a grave, particularly that of a soldier, would bring bad luck to them and their families. I decided to speak to them about the engineer's interpretation and advised them that we would wait for the colonel before proceeding with the work. The engineers, sergeants, and corporals retired to their tents. Suddenly,
we heard the pipes playing a lament. We hurried from our base and found that the Highlanders had dug a second grave in a gentle spot below the hill. One of them asked if a shot could be fired to honour the dead. The British Army captain agreed, and one of the Highlanders was given the honour of firing the shot as the small bag of remains was lowered into the grave. Subsequently, this was covered by large rocks, though not the ones covering this soldier of over 1,000 years ago. This was a truly moving experience, and I was asked to write the report for the colonel when he arrived. I think the colonel, the other army officers, and perhaps even General Wade himself, discovered a respect for our Highlanders because of the dignity they offered this unknown soldier. And so, Father, the work for this year is finished. Already the winter is sending warnings of bad weather to come, and some snow has covered the mountain tops. I'm unaware of what plans the British Army has for me. There's even talk of a foreign posting in North America. Whatever it is, I shall do my duty as a soldier and a loyal subject of King George. I look forward to seeing you and my mother soon in Edinburgh, and remain, as always, your dutiful son, Alistair. So as I said at the beginning, I created Alistair MacDougall to tell the story, but the story of the grave in the small glen is recorded at the time, and it was an interesting event, one of many that happened as the British Army and their Highland navvies worked their way to build General Wade's Road. I hope you enjoyed that. It's such a good story. I've now got a track by John Wright, one of my favourites, and it's called The Language of the Heart. And I think what was displayed in this story was a bit about the language of the heart. Here we go.

John Wright with Language of the Heart. I'm going to tell you a wee bit about Kintyre Writers Circle. We've now been surviving for 20 years and are glad to have done so. A lot of organisations, small like ours, couldn't survive the COVID shutdowns, but thanks to a lot of hard work by some of the group, we met on Zoom throughout the horrible period and we're now back in action. We meet in the Aquilibrium Library in Campbelltown on the first and third Wednesdays of every month at 2 o'clock. You would get some information about us from the library, or you can email us at kwc@argylefm.com. We hope to hear from you here if you're interested, and we would love to hear what you think about the programme and the music we choose. Now, the next little poem I'm going to read is taken from a book that Robert Louis Stevenson wrote in Scots. I was reading a lot recently about Scots and how common it was in the, even after the Union of Parliaments and everything, right up until the 19th century, when English became very much the dominant language. And children who spoke in Scots were encouraged, shall we say, in school to speak accepted English, just rather like the Gaelic speakers of the Highlands and the Western Isles. Robert Louis Stevenson wrote some fabulous books, and most of you will know some of them, like Kidnapped and perhaps Travels with a Donkey and Katrina, lots and lots of wonderful stories. He also wrote great poems, and if you go to the library or look him up online, you would get examples of his writing. This one is called The Counterblast Ironical, and I'm so intrigued. It's like a, not an atheist, but an agnostic's demand from God that he gets a bit better explanation about what's going on. I hope those of you who don't have the Scots language in your in your makeup can make sense of it, because what he's saying, I think a lot of people feel. Now, he uses the word lift, and by that he means sky, and the word fash, which is be bothered. He uses the phrase "their weird they dree," meaning their weird, the life they live or the beliefs they have. But I'll go on with the poem, and I think it might make sense to you by the time we get to the end. It's strange that God should fash to frame the earth and lift, say he, and clean forgot to explain the same to a gentleman like me. They gutsy donnered other folk, they're weird, they will may dree, but why present a pig in a poke to a gentleman like me? They other folk, their parrot cheat and sup their sugared tea, but the mind is no to be wild we meet with a gentleman like me. It's a different thing that I demand, though humble as can be, a statement fair in my maker's hand to a gentleman like me. A clear account writ fair and broad, and a plain apology, or the devil a civil word to God from a gentleman like me. There are other verses, they're all very good, but I thought if, in case you were struggling with the language, I would just cut it down to 5 verses. So, not surprisingly, I've chosen an Adam McNaughton song to play for this, and it's about another Scots hero. Scots hero we don't hear much about either in schools or anywhere else, and it's Thomas Muir of Hunter's Hill, who took on the established church of the time in Scotland and argued with many people that the church should have the right, each church should have the right to choose its own minister. For his pains, he was sent abroad to America to Australia as a traitor, I suppose,
and rescued by an American naval ship and taken to America, and lots of exciting things happened to him. And eventually he was rescued and in the Atlantic and went to France, and there he lived for a few years and then died there. But a very, very interesting man, Thomas Muir of Hunter's Hill, and Adam McNaughton has written this amazing poem about him. I think it's possible Adam put the music to it as well, but I can't confirm that. So here you go.

So that was Adam McNaughton with a great plea that we do make use of democracy and we do use our vote. However sick and fed up we get with what's happening in politics today, it's always been the same. But you just grit your teeth and get on with it. And by all means, use whatever protest is legally available to you to get your point across. Adam McNaughton sadly died within the last year, and it is a great miss. If you, again, if you go onto your little iPads or tablets or whatever you're using and look him up, you'll see a whole list of songs. Some of them that you will know, ones like the Julie Peace song and Yellow on the Broom. He was a very, very prolific writer and a great guy all round. So I've come to the end of today's programme. I hope you've enjoyed it. It has a little Scottish theme. I didn't really realise that when I started putting the stuff together, but I've enjoyed it myself, looking at all the interesting events that have happened in Scotland over many years. Because of that, I'm going to finish with a Ewan McLennan song. Might as well do Go to the Rolling Hills of the Borders. It's a great wee song. I hope you'll keep listening. Hope you're all well. And please, please, let's have some nice summer sun. That would be the best ever. Here we go, the Rolling Hills of the Borders. Thank you.

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0: 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From Scottish Lochs, that's Moe.
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1: Well, good afternoon. Welcome along to Argyle FM this afternoon on a sunny Wednesday afternoon, actually. A little bit of heat as well. Starting off with some Dire Straits there, and this is Four Non Blondes. What's up?

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1: That's how you do it. We'd love to hear from you this afternoon. That was Four Non Blondes and What's Up. This is Ultravox now with Reap the Wild Wind.

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1: Well, welcome along to this afternoon's show. We just had some Mature, of course, an Ultravox. I forget what was just played then. Had a mental block, and that was Reap the Wild Wind, and this is K.T. Tunstall, Other Side of the World. I think this is her best song.

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2: Well, that long silence at the end of Katie Tunstall took me by surprise too, but it was the actual song. It went on for about 4 seconds with no noise. Very strange, that. Here's Nathan Evans now and St. Phoenix with Annabella. Diamond.

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1: Well, for anyone who thought that Nathan Evans was a bit of a gimmick, he certainly proved them wrong. He is massive, not just in this country, but in other ones as well. I saw a documentary on him, actually. He's done very well for himself. A little boy from Inverary originally. Right, here's our first request on the decks this afternoon. This is for Ewan and Tatiana sitting out in the sun on the decking. Here's Go West and Call.

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1: Well, we had a bit of Go West for Ewan and Tatiana with Call Me. Then we had a relaxed moment with some Neil Diamond and Play Me. And we'll switch it up a little bit now. Here's some Lady Gaga with Abracadabra.

0: 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Matthew and Son, classic there from Cat Stevens on Argyle FM this afternoon.
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3: Great song from The Cult there, and this is another great tune. If you've not heard this, fairly recent album by Simple Minds, this is one of the standout songs on it. I watched them do this live. It is amazing. It's called Solstice Kiss.

that was Simple Minds with Solstice Kiss. Let me tell you, that sounded amazing live when I watched them a couple of years back at the Hydro. Real epic sound, that song. Them at their finest. And if I watch him on stage, he is so supple for a man of his age. Yeah, I want what he has. And I think he does a bit of yoga. Maybe that's what it is. Right, here's Dermot Kennedy now with Kiss Me.

Well, I hope you've enjoyed the mix of music this afternoon on Argyle FM. I'm going to leave you with the rest of Dermot Kennedy, some Ace of Base, and some Bad Company. We'll finish off today's show with Rock and Roll Fantasy. 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
3: Hello, Argyle, and Esther and Aaron and Antrim and all as well. It's just got 5 o'clock. It's time for Folk at 5 on Argyle FM. I'm Trevor Ox with a great selection of folk music all ready to play. Starting off today with Tom Paxton and Icarus.
4: This is a song that David and I wrote in Washington a couple of weeks ago. It has nothing whatsoever to do with Washington. We just happened to be there. It has to do with an old myth, and it's called Icarus.

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0: 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St Kieran's Scottish Episcopal Church monthly Sunday market during the warmer months. 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Just bring along your friends and family. Earn yourself a little money. To book stalls, here's the phone number, 0777 1926 328. That's 0777 1926 328. The July market is on Saturday the 11th. All Shall Be Well. Our next track is from Amy Hopwood.
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1: 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The anniversary song, an extract on the decks. It's from Rab Noakes and Kathleen McInnes.

Nimble Fingers Craft Fair at the Town Hall, Campbellton, on Saturday the 13th of June, 10 o'clock to 3 o'clock. Proceeds from the raffle, kitchen, silver collection, gifts and baking to Campbellton Guides. Lady Montgomery, as our next track here on Folk at 5, it's from Session A9.

0: salmon, then there's Moe. Flavour comes first with Moe. From Scottish Lochs, that's Moe.
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1: I like to Moe, Moe. We like to Moe, Moe. It must be Moe.
2: 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We serve both filter and milky coffee, the usual stalls, freshly made pancakes, baking and handmade crafts. 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

0: Camelton Brass Summer Concert is on Tuesday the 16th of June in the Community Centre Camelton. It starts at 7 p.m. Entry is by donation, there'll be refreshments at the interval, and there'll be a raffle as well. Great music for a summer's evening. Over the Ebro, it's the Young'uns.
1: Hill 481. There's a limit to any man's endurance.

The Wheatoon Ukulele Band. Do you play the ukulele? If not, would you like to learn? Then come along to our rehearsal and join the band on the first and third Wednesday of each month in the ballroom at the Argyle Hotel, Main Street, Campbellton, from 11 a.m. to 1 p.m. Learn, laugh, live. It's organised by the Kintyre U3A. For further information, contact Paul at pj.sherry@gmail.com. 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Hey, Rain. This is James Fagan and Jamie McLennan, the James Brothers, with that very track.

Kintar Songwriters Festival 2026, a festival to showcase Kintar's songwriting talent. It's on Friday the 3rd, Saturday the 4th and Sunday the 5th of July this year. On the Friday and Saturday, it's at Campbellton Town Hall. Doors open at 7, £23 entry for each concert. On the Sunday, it's at the Commercial Inn. Doors open at 8 p.m. and it's free entry to that one. Caden Heads have got open stage Friday and Saturday, 2 p.m. to 5 p.m. at the Tasting Rooms. The Friday and Saturday weekend tickets cost £40. You can get those from AP Taylor in Campbellton and eventbrite.co.uk. The website, www.kintyresongwritersfestival.co.uk. Both Sides the Tweed. This is our next track from the McCalmans.

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Latex Lady, our next track on the decks, from Rhett May.

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Dewdrop on a Rock. Our next track is from Alex Meredith.

Alex Meredith, bringing us very close to the end of Folk at Five for today. I hope you enjoyed the music. I've certainly enjoyed choosing and playing it. Our two tracks to play out with today are from The Corries, Dermot Waters' Farewell, and from Andrew Huggan, Dad's Promise. I'll be back tomorrow at 5 o'clock with some more folk music, and I hope you'll join me then. Stay tuned for the Tea Time Show, which follows just after 6. I must tell you before I press the button on the last two tracks about Ella Hartwig's concert in Carradale Village Hall. It's on Saturday the 4th of July at 1900. It's a £12 ticket and a bring-your-own-bottle event. Here are The Corries.

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Well, it's just after 6 o'clock. It is Wednesday the 10th of June and you're listening live to our Gale FM. Thank you very much for tuning in. You've got Alistair until 8 tonight on your local independent radio station. This is Midweek Live. And if you're in the need of some midweek motivation, then you are tuned in to the correct place. Nothing but good music over the next couple of hours to get you through the rest of the day. Perhaps you're still stuck at work, still doing those jobs, then I've got just the thing for you. And it is, of course, halfway through another week. Once Wednesday is out the road, it is all plain sailing to another weekend. And if you're in the need of some plans, stay tuned. We'll take a look at what is happening locally at just after 6:30. And then just before 7 o'clock, we'll have a full weather forecast as well. But as we usually do, we'll kick off by one of the best hits, in my opinion, from the 1980s. It's Men at Work.

That's the brand new single from Charlie Puth, featuring Michael McDonald and Kenny Loggins. That's called Love in Exile. 6:10, you've got Alistair until 8. Up next, proof that teaming up with your other half does work. Gwen Stefani and Blake Shelton, this is Purple Irises.

0: That was The Feeling from their album 12 Stops and Home, Fill My Little World, released November 2005, reaching number 10 in the UK. 6:18, we'll take a look at what is happening locally at just after 6:30, and we'll do a full weather forecast at just before 7 o'clock tonight. And in between all that, music from Bryan Adams, Sombra and Alison Moye. But it is this point in the show I do like to bring you some midweek motivation. If you are still getting bogged down with those chores tonight, then this next couple of tracks is for you. But remember, once Wednesday is out the way, it is all plain sailing to another weekend. So we'll kick off with this from the year 2020. It's Dua Lipa.
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A former UK number one in 2015 for Sigala, Easy Love, here on Argyle FM. 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

0: Here's Alex, pedalling off to work. And here's Nikki, driving off for a morning coffee. 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Allow at least 1.5 meters when overtaking cyclists, or more if driving over 30 miles per hour. 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Whoever you meet, travel like you know them. 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

Rufus and Chaka Khan, released in November 1983, reaching number 8 in the UK. That was, of course, Ain't Nobody Here on A Gael FM. It is 6.35. We'll take a look at what is happening locally next. And first up is the Campbelltown Brass Band Summer Concert, which will take place on Tuesday the 16th of June, 7pm in the Community Centre, Campbelltown. It's entry by donation. There'll be refreshments and a raffle as well. So that's Tuesday the 16th of June, the Community Centre, Campbelltown, 7pm, the Campbelltown Brass Band Summer Concert. And on Saturday the 13th of June from 10am till 3pm in the Town Hall, Campbelltown, Nimble Fingers Craft Fair. And the proceeds will go to the Campbelltown Guides. So that is the Nimble Fingers Craft Fair, Campbelltown Town Hall, Saturday the 13th of June, 10am until 3pm. And on the same day, 10am till 12 noon, coffee morning by the Salvation Army in 10 Burnside Street, Campbelltown. The usual stalls and home baking. So that's the coffee morning, Saturday the 13th of June, 10am till 12 by the Salvation Army, 10 Burnside Street, Campbelltown. Stay tuned to our Gael FM tonight. Music-wise, between now and 8 o'clock, I've got Talking Heads, Blondie and Depeche Mode. But how about something from 1985 next? This is a collaboration between Bryan Adams and Tina Turner. It's Only Love.

Alison Moyet from her album Alf, that was Invisible, released in 1984. Bringing things bang up to date next, from a track from an album I Barely Know Her. It was released by Sombra on the 24th of July 2025. See what you think of this, it's called 12 to 12.

0: Reaching number 5 back in 1994, Depeche Mode, that was of course Enjoy the Silence. It has just ticked over onto 6:52, which means it's time for the weather forecast.
1: The weather and travel report is brought to you in association with Calmac.co.uk. Getting you where you want to go.
0: Well, it's certainly not warm for the middle of June. Let's see if things are due to increase by a degree or two. First of all, this evening and tonight, the odd shower possible, but mainly dry with late bright or sunny spells. Turning cloudier overnight with rain spreading eastwards before dawn with a minimum temperature of 8 degrees Celsius. Tomorrow, Thursday, 11th of June, cloudy with outbreaks of rain, heavy at times. Rain most persistent in the morning, patchier for a time in the afternoon, and then brighter spells and some heavier rain possible again later. Maximum temperature of 15 degrees Celsius. An outlook for that all-important weekend, bright spells and breezy with showers on Friday and Saturday. A dry day on Sunday with some long spells of sunshine developing. So overall, once we get to Sunday, not looking too bad at all.
1: The weather and travel report brought to you in association with Caledonian McBrain.
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Yeah, reaching number six back in 1985, Talking Heads led by David Byrne. Of course, that was Road to Nowhere. I'm very much looking forward to seeing him live in Edinburgh next month. I'm sure that will be good. If you're just joining us, 7.04, you've got Alistair live until 8 on our Gale FM. Thank you very much for keeping me company. Over the next hour, I've got music from Little Comets, Fleetwood Mac, Travis, to name but a few. But up next, an award-winning Sky duo called Valtos released the track that I'm about to play you in June 2020. It's the fourth release of the pair's Valtos and Friends project, and they make up of half English, half Gaelic pop inspired tracks with dueling vocals from Lana and Man of the Minch, complemented by the fiddle playing of Ewan McLaughlin. See what you think of this. The track is called Lost in Translation.

From the 12 Memories album released in March 2004, that was our very own Travis, Love Will Come Through. 7:18, you've got a listener until 8 on our Gale FM. I'll try and squeeze in as much as I can between now and then. From the likes of the Mavericks, War on Drugs and Phil Collins. But up next, I think it's fair to say one of Fleetwood Mac's lesser known tracks, released in July 1990. It may be lesser known, but it is no less as good, of course. It's called Sky's the Limit.

That was English indie rock trio from Jarrow in Washington and Tyne, and we are known for their lyrical references to everyday life and melodic guitar-driven sound. That was Little Comets. That track, Semaphores on the Lawn, was released in 2012. 7:25, I'll squeeze in The Mavericks, War on Drugs and Phil Collins all before 8 o'clock, so stay tuned online and on 106.5, 107.1 and 107.7.

0: salmon, then there's Moe. Flavour comes first with Moe. From Scottish Lochs, that's Moe.
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1: 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We like to Moe Moe. It must be Moe.
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first recorded in 1973 by Canadian singer Lawrence Hudd, and then covered by April Wine in 1981. That was the version you just heard from their album Nature of the Beast. That was, of course, Sign of the Gypsy Queen. 7:36. I'll finish off tonight with Bruce Dickinson and Andrew Gold before 8 o'clock. But up next, it's the Mavericks.

That was War on Drugs with their track Brothers. And that is almost it for me tonight. Thank you very much for keeping me company over the last couple of hours. And stay tuned to your local independent radio station tonight, The Jukebox, taking you through until 9 o'clock, and then join Callum George for the evening mix. I'll be back next Wednesday at 6 p.m. to do it all over again. In the meantime, have a great rest of the week and even better weekend. And here's Phil Collins.

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0: Here's Alex, pedalling off to work. And here's Nikki, driving off for a morning coffee. You know the drill, Nikki. Allow at least 1.5 meters when overtaking cyclists, or more if driving over 30 miles per hour. And for horse riders, like Joe on Daisy here, slow down to under 10 miles per hour and allow at least 2 meters. Whoever you meet, travel like you know them. 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
1: 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We've got some tracks for you tonight from Palace, which is a British alternative rock and blues rock band from London, along with the psych rock, electronic and indie music band Jadu Heart, as well as a few others. 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

0: tops of my crown. Here's Alex, pedalling off to work. And here's Nikki, driving off for a morning coffee. You know the drill, Nikki. Allow at least 1.5 meters when overtaking cyclists, or more if driving over 30 miles per hour. 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Whoever you meet, travel like you know them. Think, follow the highway code and let's help keep everyone safe. The highway code rules may vary in Northern Ireland.
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2: I like to

Wasn't it a nice version of that song, Love Me or Leave Me Alone? Coming up are songs from the 80s. We'll be hearing from Crystal Gayle, Merle Haggard, Kathy Mattea, and we'll begin in 1988 in this number one from Vern Gosden.

0: Yeah, songs are from the 80s. Crystal Gayle, Our Love Is on the Fault Line, number one for Crystal in 1983. Metal Hanger the year after that topped the charts with Natural High. Cathy Mattea, Comes from the Heart, was number one for her in 1989. And the year before that, Bern Gosden was number one with Set 'Em Up, Joe. Well, Willie Nelson has a brand new album out. It's amazing, you can't keep up with him at all. It's apparently, for the people who keep track of all these things, they say it's his 79th solo album and his 156th album of all the different ones put together. Willie, as we all know, isn't in as great a voice as he used to be back in the 60s and 70s and 80s. But I see some of the reviewers, they described it as reflective and relaxing, which probably very much sums it up. The album's called Dream Chaser, and this is the title song.
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0: Yeah, maybe not the greatest album Willie's ever done, but hey, still sounding good for 93 there, and that's the title song, Dream Chaser, and more from that album a bit later here on Bill Black's Classic Country. Next up are songs from the 60s. We'll hear from Jan Howard, Buck Owens. Buck Owens and Rose Maddox joining forces, and we'll begin in 1962, and this number one from George Jones.
1: Hi friends, this is George Jones. You listen to my good buddy Bill Black. You stay tuned.

Our songs there from the 60s, Jan Howard there with Evil on Your Mind, written by her husband at the time, Harlan Howard, took her to number 5 in 1966. Buck Owens together again, number 1 for him in 1964. And before that, he was teaming up with Rose Maddox, did some duets, including that one, Loose Talk, number 4 for them in 1961. And we started out with George Jones and one of his great classics, She Thinks I Still Care, topping the charts for him in 1962.

Yeah, the Steep Canyon Rangers, they're the band who work a lot with Steve Martin, and that's their latest one, Hard Luck Kid. Next up are songs from the 90s. We'll hear from Pam Tillis, David Ball, Reba McEntire, and we'll begin in 1998, and this song that topped the charts that year, for George Strait.

songs here from the 90s, Pam Tillis number 3 in 1995, In Between Dances. David Ball's Got a Thinking Problem took him to number 2 in 1994. Reba McEntire number 3 in 1990 with Rumour Has It. And we began with George Strait topping the country charts in 1998, I Just Wanna Dance With You. We'll head back to that new Willie Nelson album, Dream Chaser, and from it, a song which was written by Willie and somebody else whose name you just might recognise, Bob Dylan.

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1: Taxi!

lady called Grace Maher there with Make It Uneasy. And we began with a group called Cigarettes and Sunset. And this was a bit of a what they called possum rock, a song entitled Appalachian Raised. A song's next from the 40s and the 50s. We'll hear from Lefty Frizzell, Al Dexter and his Troopers, Jimmy Wakely and Margaret Whiting, and we'll begin in 1953 and this number one from Hank Williams.

0: Our songs are from the 40s and 50s. Lefty Frizzell there from 1959. He took Long Black Veil to number 6. Al Dexter and his Troopers, Wine, Women and Song, 5 weeks in number 1 for them back in 1946. Jimmy Wakely and Margaret Whiting, number 6 in 1950 with A Bushel and a Peck. And we began with Hank Williams, number 1 in 1953, Take These Chains from My Heart.
1: Hi, this is Willie Nelson, and you're in Bill Black Country.

Yeah, Willie Nelson, another one from his Dream Chaser album, and Wonder What I'm Gonna Do. A song from the Naughties next, we'll hear from Faith Hill, Travis Tritt, Gloriana, and we'll begin in 2003, and this number one from Brooks and Dunn.

That's our songs here from the 90s. Faith Hill, number 5 in 2006 with The Lucky One. Travis Tritt, he took Best of Intentions to number 1 in the year of 2000. Gloriana, top 28 for them in 2009, Wild at Heart. And began with Brooks and Dunn, topping the charts in 2003 with The Red Dirt Road.

0: The Old Crow Medicine Show there with some help from Molly Tuttle and their latest release, Last American Waltz. Next up are songs from the 70s. We're beginning from Dolly Parton, Ronnie Millsap, Loretta Lynn and Conway Twitty. And we'll begin with Conway and his number one from 1970, Hello Darling.
1: Hello Darling, nice to see you.

0: But Loretta, look at yourself. 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
1: Huh. 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
0: Yeah. Ruth Buzzy.
1: Thank you.
0: Besides that, all of our kids took after your part of the family anyway.
1: Oh, they did, huh? Well, what about the ones that's bald?
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0: our songs here from the 70s. Dolly Parton, of course, with I Will Always Love You, her massively successful composition, number one for her in 1974 originally. Same year that Ronnie Millsap topped the charts with Pure Love. Loretta Lynn and Conway Twitty with The Ultimate Insult from 1978, they adored the reason our kids are ugly. And we began with Conway himself with Hello Darling, number one for him in 1970. Well, this is Bill Black thanking you for your company. I hope you've enjoyed the music in the show today, and I hope you can join me at the same time next week. We'll finish off with a final song from that brand new Willie Nelson album.
1: I've been looking and praying and waiting for years, but when I stopped looking is when you appeared. 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